working hard. Yeah, right, picture that with a Kodak. Or better yet, go to Times Square, take a picture of me with a Kodak. Took my life from negative to positive, I just want y'all to know that. And tonight, let's enjoy life. Pitbull.

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2: 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Good morning and welcome in. It's Kat and JJ. How was your nice long extended weekend?
3: Oh, my God. 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
3: It does not. We were driving home from... Liam had this, freshman showcase all day yesterday, an hour away. We were driving home. I'm like, where did the weekend go? It literally felt like we were saying goodbye on Thursday. Friday happened. Saturday was a whirlwind. And then in between, Thursday and last night, I had just three awful eating out,

0: 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It is full of secrets.
1: Oh, my God. Did you hear this?
2: If it's happening in Hollywood, we're talking about it.
0: This is... I need, like, a slow

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Our colors will fade eventually, so if our time is running out, day after day, we'll make the mundane a masterpiece. Oh my, my, oh my, my love, I take one look at you, you're taking me out.

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0: I'm Noah Kahn, and this music is picked by you and your requests. Call right now at 85-LIVELINE or text us, also at the same number, 85-LIVELINE.
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